0: hard to say that I'd rather stay awake when I'm asleep, because my dreams are bursting at the seams.
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2: 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Too sexy for my love. Love's going to leave me.

0: All right. The pressure cooker is on high and the clock is racing. In under 15 minutes, we'll know who's out of the game. Back to you.
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1: Just about 7 minutes left, and I'm not saying the underdog track is behind, but it might need a rocket booster to catch up. 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

0: 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De eerste stemmen zijn geteld. We schakelen voor de tussenstand snel over naar het battlefield.
1: Things are heating up here. The votes are in. And regrettably, this contestant is the one who will be leaving the battlefield. Silver, live in my life. The challenge continues for the rest of our contestants. Let's refresh your memory. Introducing remaining candidate number one. Orion 2 and Caitlin, traveling.

0: We've reached the climax. The clock is winding down. In less than 15 minutes, we will crown the victor of this intense showdown. Back to you.
1: De eerste afvaller is bekend. Bepaal welke track je zometeen hoort. 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
2: 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Nee hoor, we vinden het aan.

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And I called your name like an addicted to cocaine. Calls for the

weed when I need to, and I need to get some rest. Yo, where's the cess? I confess, I burned a hole in the mattress. Yes, yes, it was me. I plead.